Yeah. You know, growing up in the city of Newark, New Jersey, oftentimes we face a lot of adversity. 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

0: Dit is NPO Soul & Jazz. 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

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What's this I hear? Well, can't you guess? She feels neglected, and he's suspected.

every night. He doesn't phone, he doesn't write. He says he's busy, but she says, is he?